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1: Così lunga la città, che in questa nebbia che viene giù ti sembra che svaniscano le case. 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
1: Por lo flaca que tenía su cabeza y su torso acilindrado, sus piernas parecían un émbolo, parecía. 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